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9: It's time once again to escape to another world where the rock is always just right. And your seasoned host is never short on stories to share. So sit back and immerse yourself in a Thursday edition of Alice's Attic with Alice Cooper.
10: What's going on, my people? It's your Uncle Alice at the start of a brand new edition of Alice's Attic. I hope your Thursday's been going good so far. I'm doing well, though, as you may have noticed, it's been a tough time for celebrities recently. We lost the wonderful Dolly Parton, then shortly after, Rocky Horror star Tim Curry also played Pennywise in It. Just a great actor. Guitarist Dick Wagner played on Tim's biggest hit, the song I Do the Rock. I knew Tim pretty well. On a happier note, I'm glad we're up here together in my attic and have a bunch of time to spend together tonight listening to rock and roll and my random ramblings. This hour, my Cooper's Countdown goes back to 1993, and I'm going to kick things off with one I think you might know.
9: Alice is out on the road.

0: If you really love us, you'll buy everything our sponsors tell you to. More Alice Cooper after this. Alice's Attic with Alice Cooper.
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1: I just wanted to send you a message. I was at the Hollywood Vampires concert in Hamburg, and I had the incredible opportunity to meet you and Johnny before the show. What touched me most was how kind, warm, and down-to-earth you both were. It honestly brought tears to my eyes. I have met many people in my life, but that moment felt genuinely special and will stay in my heart for a very long time. Thank you for the music, the memories, and for being so wonderfully human with your fans. Sending you lots of love from Berlin, Daniela. I think people are a little bit shocked at the fact that everybody in this band are very down-to-earth off stage. On stage, we're absolute monsters. Off stage, we couldn't be nicer, okay? Thanks to listener Daniela for her nice words. And if you have something to say, nice or not nice, we're here for all of it at alice@alicesattic.com.
0: Alice Cooper will be right back with more insanity after this break.
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0: This is Alice's Attic with Alice Cooper. All over the world. And your host is on tour traversing the globe.

This Day in Rock with Alice is coming up, and it's more music right now. It's Alice's Attic with Alice.

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8: When you turn on the radio, you should find someone there who's a pal, a buddy, a BFF. What you don't expect is for your very own late night pal to be a member of the Rock and Roll Hall of Fame. But then again, this ain't your average rock and roll rodeo. Confide in him now, and you shall be rewarded. It's Alice's Attic with Alice Cooper.
9: Hey, what's everybody doing? Of course, when I'm performing on stage, I can see all you people. But up here in the attic, I just have to imagine you listeners spilling tomato sauce on your shirts, or failing to parallel park, or whatever you're doing while you listen to Alice Cooper talk at you from some speakers. I talk to you, but I talk at you too. I've got an hour of music mayhem and rambling for you, so let's get that first one going right now.
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0: 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You gotta love the 80s in Alice's Attic. Here's Coop now.
2: 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I'm talking about Aaliyah by Donny Iris. My Canadian listeners probably know this song best, as it was a top 10 hit there, and it goes just like this.

0: 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Alice's Attic with Alice Cooper.
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2: Okay, once in a while, Uncle Alice gets to educate you about music that you might not have heard of. You know, way back, people joked about when they saw the name Alice Cooper, they thought I was a female folk singer. But one of my favorite albums is actually by and I'm not going to call it folk at all, Laura Nyro. I recently talked about her in an interview I did with Forbes, and just in case you missed it, I think Laura's 1968 record, Eli and the 13th Confession, is one of the best albums ever made. She died in 1997 at the age of 49, but she influenced everyone from Elton John to Joni Mitchell to Steely Dan. Her first record was 1967's More Than a Discovery, later reissued as The First Songs. In the article, I said, every single song is perfect, absolutely perfect. You listen to that, and it's like listening to the Beatles. I've never worked with a songwriter. I work with a lot of songwriters. And I'll walk in, and I'll sit down, and almost every single time, I'll find a Laura Nyro album. Or I'll say, what about Laura Nyro? And they go, best female writer of all time. Because her writing was like Burt Bacharach, only it was very personal. And her lyrics were just insane. Joni Mitchell gets a lot of credit and she deserves it. But Laura Nyro was the best. All right. So now you know the New York sound of Laura Nyro coming from me. And if you are a female artist and you haven't heard her first two albums, you will be so influenced. And you'll listen to these albums and go, wait a minute, somebody else recorded this song. Everybody recorded her songs and had hits with them. But she did the best versions of her own songs.
0: Alice will be right back.
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0: Alice's Attic with Alice Cooper. And

Alice will have rock trivia in a few. And now we've got more music. It's Alice's Attic with Alice Cooper.

0: There's more Alice Cooper coming sooner than later. Alice's Attic with Alice Cooper.
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0: If you're looking for a radio host who plays games with you, you've come to the wrong place. Unless, of course, the game is rock, paper, scissors. Then you can count on our faithful host to choose rock every single time. He's got his microphone on. And his leathers are just back from the cleaners. It's Alice's Attic with Alice Cooper.
11: Salutations and salvations from your Uncle Alice, sick things. 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It's not like I went to broadcasting school or anything, but it's an honor to be on the air following the footsteps of Wolfman Jack, Casey Kasem, B. Mitchell Reed, or any of those really old guys, Alan Freed. I mean, these are guys that started radio, rock radio. Okay, now for some rock and roll that Alan Freed probably couldn't have imagined in his wildest dreams.
0: Alice's Attic with Alice Cooper.

and kicking is coming up. Now on Alice's Attic with Alice Cooper, let's do more music. It's Alice's Attic with Alice Cooper.

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0: Alice's Attic with more of Alice's email.
1: Alice, my name is Jim Petrosino. My brother was Rick. Legend has it he was on his way to audition for you when a freak car accident occurred and he died. He was a drummer. This had to be over 50 years ago. I just wondered if anyone ever told you this happened. No, I have never heard that. That's truly, truly tragic. I always picked the best drummers, the best guitar players, the best bass players. That was always a thing where I was very much involved when it came to listening at auditions and listening to bands, because there'd be somebody playing and two other people would go, I don't know. And I would hear something about that guitar player and go, no, no, no, no. There's something about that player that's really good. Well, your brother might have been that drummer. I'll be back in a flash.
0: Alice will be back in a moment.
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0: You're inside Alice's attic. Your sagacious host could truly benefit from having a yard sale. Who wouldn't be interested in used straitjackets, top hats, guillotines, and leather pants? There's even a lava lamp from his first L.A. apartment. But amongst the flotsam and jetsam of an extraordinarily interesting life are the tantalizing tales that only a Rock and Roll Hall of Famer could deliver. So sit back and enjoy another hour of rock and talk with Alice Cooper.
12: Welcome back. I hope you've enjoyed everyone I've queued up for you on this evening's Alice's Attic. Of course, I entertain all compliments, complaints, and crude comments at alice@alicesattic.com. So come up with something creative to tell me up this hour. I get to talk about movies, weird facts, and more. So as they say in the 70s, turn it up, dude.
0: Alice's Attic with Alice Cooper.

Roberts covers in minutes. And more rock right now on Alice's Attic with Alice Cooper. It's Alice's Attic with Alice Cooper.

0: Willis needs a little bathroom break once in a while. 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
0: More of Alice's Attic with Alice Cooper coming up. Alice's Attic with Alice Cooper.
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1: Okay, freaks, it's time to get even weirder with this evening's freaky facts. Here we go. In 1865, counterfeit bills made up nearly a third of the currency in circulation in the U.S. So we started up the Secret Service to nip it in the bud, Andy. You gotta nip it. Nip it in the bud. Yep. Anybody know who that is? It's Don Knotts. Tigers have striped skin underneath their fur, not just striped hair. The American Ballet Theater bringing in extras to play on stage roles like villagers or corpses. You don't have to be a trained to be a corpse. Or you don't have to really be trained to be a villager yelling, hang him. Canada has over 3 million lakes, which is more than every other country in the world combined. The dense atmosphere near the core of Neptune, Uranus, and Saturn have such extreme pressures they can crystallize carbon atoms and turn them into diamonds. In fact, there was one that we had a few weeks ago in Freaky Facts of a moon that's orbiting, I forget where it was, where it rains diamonds. And finally tonight, Jimi Hendrix was born with the name Johnny Allen Hendrix. His parents later changed his name to James Marshall Hendrix. My name is Uncle Alice. A few people call me Vince, and I endorse these facts.
0: What? You think radio this brilliant is free? We'll be back with more amazing Alice Cooper after the break.
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Alice will have songs we just don't understand in just a few. Now it's more rock. It's Alice's Attic with Alice Cooper.

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It's not one of those.

0: Unlike Elvis, Alice Cooper has not left the building. 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

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It's Alice's Attic with Alice Cooper.

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1: Hey, Alice, I recently survived the poison burger at Rockin' Brews, and I just wanted to personally thank you for looking out for my taste buds. I braced myself for a lethal dose of heat, but I've got to say my tongue came out completely unscathed. It was a great burger, but if it's poison, I think my spice tolerance might actually be immune. Thanks for the music and the mild poison. Best, David. Rockin' Brew is Gene Simmons and Paul Stanley's restaurant chain. When they first did it, I went to the restaurant. I took one bite and my mouth almost fell off. My daughter Calico ate the entire burger. And they said, there are football players come in here and can't get past two bites. So they put her picture on the wall and said, first one to ever eat an entire poison burger. I wonder where Gene got the idea to name burgers after rock stars. Anyway, if you love is venomous poison, call poison control or animal control, because venom and poison are two different things. Then tell me which appendage you lost at alice@aliceisattic.com. Hopefully not that important one.
0: Your teller of Detroit stories, Alice Cooper, will return after these messages.
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0: And that concludes another magical and memorable edition of Alice's Attic. 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
1: I'm Omni broadcasting meteorologist Jennifer Wojcicki with your updated forecast.
2: Lows around 73 tonight under clear skies, northeasterly winds 5 to 10 miles per hour.
1: Ample sunshine expected
2: tomorrow, highs level off around 91. Clear skies tomorrow night, lows level off around 73. Clear skies Saturday with highs in the low 90s,
1: chance for storms
2: Sunday.
1: I'm Omni Broadcasting's meteorologist Jennifer Wojcicki.
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2: I'm Omni Broadcasting Meteorologist Jennifer Wojcicki with your updated forecast. Lows around 73, tonight under clear skies, northeasterly winds 5 to 10 miles per hour. Ample sunshine expected tomorrow, highs level off around 91. Clear skies tomorrow night, lows level off around 73. Clear skies Saturday with highs in the low 90s, chance for storms Sunday. I'm Omni Broadcasting's meteorologist Jennifer Wojcicki.
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2: I'm Omni broadcasting meteorologist Jennifer Wojcicki with your updated forecast. Lows around 73. Tonight, under clear skies, northeasterly winds 5 to 10 miles per hour. Ample sunshine expected. Tomorrow, highs level off around 91. Clear skies. Tomorrow night, lows level off around 73. Clear skies. Saturday, with highs in the low 90s. Chance for storms. Sunday. I'm Omni Broadcasting's meteorologist, Jennifer Wojcicki.
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2: I'm Omni broadcasting meteorologist Jennifer Wojcicki with your updated forecast.
3: Lows around 73, tonight under clear skies, northeasterly winds 5 to 10 miles per hour.
2: Ample sunshine expected
3: tomorrow, highs level off around 91. Clear skies tomorrow night, lows level off around 73. Clear skies Saturday with highs in the low 90s,
2: chance for storms
3: Sunday.
2: I'm Omni Broadcasting's meteorologist Jennifer Wojcicki.
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1: I'm Omni broadcasting meteorologist Jennifer Wojcicki with your updated forecast.
2: Lows around 73 tonight under clear skies, northeasterly winds 5 to 10 miles per hour.
1: Ample sunshine expected
2: tomorrow, highs level off around 91. Clear skies tomorrow night, lows level off around 73. Clear skies Saturday with highs in the low 90s,
1: chance for storms
2: Sunday.
1: I'm Omni Broadcasting's meteorologist Jennifer Wojcicki.
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2: 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Sunny today with highs topping out near 91 degrees. And on the water, east-northeast winds 5 to 15 knots, seas 2 to 3 feet. Low tide 3:55 p.m., high tide 4:32 a.m., low tide 4:48 p.m. With your Omni Broadcasting Marine Forecast, this is meteorologist Phil Jensko.
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0: There's the Who and Bubba O'Reilly. That's what I call my dog, because his name's Riley, so I call him Bubba O'Reilly. Hey, good morning, everybody. How you doing? It is a TGIF. Thank God it's Fish Friday. Even though I'm not Catholic. It's the B-Team Morning Show, brought to you by our friends at Stripes Pub and Grill in Navarre, Okaloosa Gas, and Outcast Sushi in Miramar Beach. Although, a little fried catfish sounds kind of good.
1: Mm-hmm. Yeah, that was a hilarious 70s show. Absolute B-movie, probably even a C, called Thank God It's Friday.
0: Oh, really? It was a movie?
1: Oh, yeah. It was hilarious.
0: Cheap? Low budget?
1: Oh, yeah.
0: Cheesy?
1: Yeah.
0: But a classic.
1: Yeah, what did forget the name that they had for it. It was kind of exploitive, but it was they called it like Afro Cinema or something like that. It was it was along the lines of "I'm gonna get you, sucka." Hilarious show though. Oh man, I haven't seen that in a while.
0: Thank God It's Friday is what it's called.
1: Yep, Thank God It's Friday. Happened at a car wash.
0: You're gonna have to look it up. Hilarious. Watch it on a rainy day. Ain't gonna be raining much today.
1: I can hear the things like "Thank God It's Friday."
0: I wonder if there's any other people out there that know what you're talking about. Right.
1: Probably
0: now.
1: Not. Oh, man. I was a latchkey kid. I watched a lot of obscure cinema.
0: 91 and sunny today on this Friday. 93 tomorrow, 91 Sunday. We'll check your full forecast in just a little bit. But first thing we want to do here on the B-Team Morning Show is take a look at the National Day Calendar. And, Bobby, we start out with First Love Day.
1: Oh, yeah, that day. You know, I mean, it's... Why not have a day to honor the the only relationship guaranteed to end?
0: True.
1: You know what I'm talking about.
0: Now, most of the time, that's true.
1: See, for my generation, it's the one where we thought a mixtape tape could replace personality and keep it together, but
0: didn't work.
1: Yeah, it didn't work. You probably don't know what the hell. I'll have to explain to you what a mixtape is.
0: It's
1: later.
0: A cassette that you recorded. Yes, I am aware.
1: You know what a cassette is?
0: Yeah, we had those.
1: Oh, okay. Yeah, that's right. I forgot that was cutting edge technology in Iowa in 2000.
0: Well, we just got DVDs in 2020.
1: First Love Day is that annual little reunion where your own bad decision with your own First Love Day is that annual little reunion with your own bad decision making. You know, where everybody pretends their crush was pure instead of a chemical spill in a hoodie. You know, the rules are simple. You got to dig up a memory, romanticize it just enough to be dangerous, then text someone you absolutely shouldn't. Yeah, you know, unless you've got the self-control of a house cat, in which case you just post a vague caption and call it growth. Look, it's not about getting them back. It's about admitting you were once the kind of person who thought eye contact meant destiny. So light up a candle for your former self, say a respectful prayer for your current dignity, and keep your credit card and feelings in separate rooms.
0: First Love Day. 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

0: Working for the weekend. 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And you know who's working for the weekend?
1: Mm-hmm.
0: Those trades have been out there today.
1: Yeah.
0: Your HVAC tech.
1: Mm-hmm.
0: Yep. All those guys.
1: They're working that weekend.
0: They are. Well, they could be working the weekend, but hopefully most are working for the weekend. Yeah,
1: no.
0: working to quit in time today.
1: Why the hell are you talking about them so much?
0: Because today is National Tradesman Day.
1: Oh, okay. So it's a holiday for the folks who fix what you watched a YouTube video and broke twice as bad.
0: I can be a welder, Bobby. I can be a welder.
1: Sure. Yeah. Let's go with that. Hey, National Tradesman Day is that one calendar-approved moment where we pretend society runs on motivational posters instead of calloused hands, busted knuckles, and in a van that smells like copper and bad decisions. You know, it's for the electricians keeping your house from turning into a science experiment, the plumbers saving your dignity one pipe at a time, and the carpenters making sure your open concept doesn't become open to the sky. See, you're supposed to say thank you, maybe buy somebody lunch, and absolutely resist the urge to ask them to just take a quick look at something while they're holding a sandwich. Consider it a public service announcement. Respect the trades, because the minute they stop showing up, your whole modern life becomes a camping trip you didn't train for.
0: Okay, National Tradesman Day. All right, let's take a break, pay a couple bills. We've got lots of events to talk about coming up. By the way, high school football tonight. Here in Fort Walton, the Vikings, Fort Walton Beach High School Vikings, host Walton High School tonight at 7 o'clock. Good luck to them. And then at Choctaw tonight, Choctaw and Niceville play each other. We'll have the Choctaw broadcast on 94.3 FTW and the Niceville broadcast tonight on 103.7 The Ticket. 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
4: 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Sunny today with highs topping out near 91 degrees. And on the water, east-northeast winds 5 to 15 knots, seas 2 to 3 feet. Low tide 3:55 p.m., high tide 4:32 a.m., low tide 4:48 p.m., with your Omni Broadcasting Marine Forecast, this is meteorologist Phil Jensko.
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0: 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Coming up tomorrow, we've got lots of events, and because apparently Northwest Florida knows when you're supposed to hold Oktoberfest events now, in the month of September.
1: That's right.
0: We've got two Oktoberfest events to mention. First of all, the Fort Walton Elks Lodge on Okaloosa Island invites you out for their Oktoberfest community event tomorrow from 11 till 4. 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Well, Bobby, on the National Day calendar today, we all must celebrate by eating a cheeseburger. It's National Cheeseburger Day.
1: Ah, the holiday where your salad files a missing person report and your belt buckle starts bargaining for mercy.
0: Well, you'd have to have a salad for it to file a missing person's report in the first place.
1: National Cheeseburger Day is that annual civic ritual where we all pretend melted dairy on ground beef is a cultural milestone instead of just lunch with better marketing. See, the brands roll out deals that are basically coupons wearing cologne, and suddenly grown adults are scheduling their day around a sandwich like it's a doctor's appointment. You know, it's not about patriotism or tradition. It's about permission, the kind you don't need but take anyway, to eat something messy and call it a celebration. So loosen your standards, not your belt yet. And the real entertainment is watching how far people will go to save 80 cents and a shred of dignity.
0: There you go. National Cheeseburger Day. I could go for a burger right now. There's never a bad time for a cheeseburger. Dan Diamond's got local news for you here in just a bit. This is the B-Team Morning Show. Skyler Black and Bobby Durrell on 100.3 K-Rock.

0: Joe Cocker feeling all right because it's Friday. Yeah, the weekend just about here. How's everybody doing? I'm Skyler Black. He's Bobby Durrell. This is the B-Team Morning Show. Lots of events coming up next weekend. If you've got plans for this weekend, there is a lot going on. We've got all the stuff listed for you online on the events tab at our website, the bteamshow.com. But, man, there's a lot coming up next weekend, too. So stay with us. We'll get to that here in just a few short minutes. Bobby. Mm-hmm. Today, on the National Day calendar, we have National Respect Day.
1: Yeah, we do. Mm-hmm. Oh, man. This has been a day. Hey, look, you know, it is a holiday for pretending you care until noon.

0: like we weren't just talking trash in the group chat 5 minutes ago. You know who you are. Yeah, don't worry. This isn't a miracle. It's a rehearsal, and half of you didn't read the script.
1: There you go. National Respect Day. All right, we'll take a break, pay a couple bills. 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
4: 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I'm Dan Diamond. A Destin City Councilman is facing a grand theft charge. Rodney Braden, 64, was arrested last Friday in Okaloosa County on a charge of grand theft, $10,000 to $20,000. It's a third-degree felony. Braden has since been released from jail on bond. No details have been released about the arrest. Braden was first elected to Destin City Council in March of 2014 and served until 2021. Braden was then elected to Destin City Council again in November 2024. Police are searching for a missing 19-year-old autistic man in Niceville. Parker Thompson is approximately 5'11", 150 pounds, with fair skin, light brown shoulder-length hair, hazel eyes, and wears thin, rectangular glasses. If you have any information on his whereabouts, please contact the Niceville Police Department. And that is your Omni Broadcasting News, sponsored by McCaskill & Company. I'm Dan Diamond.
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0: 100.3 K-Rock, Joe Walsh. Life's been good so far.
1: You sure?
0: It's Friday. That's all I'm saying, Bobby. I ain't saying it's good. I'm just saying it's Friday, and hopefully it's good by 5 o'clock. 73 and sunny this morning. A high today of 91. The B-Team Morning Show's on the air. Skyler Black and Bobby Durrell. Fun night last night out at Osaka in Destin with Kabuki, fundraiser for Big Brothers Big Sisters.
2: Absolutely. Absolutely. It was a lot of fun. It was a lot of fun. I enjoy doing that every year. Looking forward to doing it again next year. We've been asked to come back.
0: Oh, got rehired again, huh?
2: Yeah, apparently we did not do bad enough.
0: Crap. Well, this was my first emceeing opportunity, because last year I was a cooker.
2: That's right. That's right.
0: But I retired from that.
2: Yes, you did.
0: So, yeah. But, yeah, fun event. And thanks to all the staff with Big Brothers Big Sisters that helped put it together, and of course all of the sponsors and participants last night that helped raise money as well. So fun event. Look forward to doing it again in 2027.
2: All right. And I hope some of the people that came out decide to come back, and yes, we will give you just as much crap next year.
0: Why? Because you deserve it.
2: That's right.
0: And because we can.
2: Well, you know, the easiest way to shut me up is to do like Senior Clark did and just hand me some cash and tell me to leave you alone.
0: Go away, Bobby.
2: I mean, he didn't even say a word. He just pulled out the money and handed it to me. Just, no, I'm not doing this today.
0: You know, it's too early for Trish to hear this story.
2: I know. We'll have to tell it again.
0: We'll have to tell it again in a couple hours when she gets out of bed. It's the B-Team Morning Show brought to you by Stripes Pub and Grill in Navarre, Okaloosa Gas at Outcast Sushi in Miramar Beach. Don't forget high school football tonight. Choctaw and Niceville face it off against each other. If you're an Eagle fan, your broadcast is on 103.7, The Ticket. 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

0: 7:21 is the time. It's Friday morning. Beautiful sunshine here in Destin, Fort Walton Beach. A high today of 91 this afternoon. We'll check your full forecast in just a little bit. This is the B-Team Morning Show. I'm Skyler Black. He's Bobby Durrell. We appreciate you dialing in and spending the tail end of the work week with us.
1: That's right.
0: I think we're ready for the weekend, if you want to know the truth.
1: We're getting there.
0: Tell you what, if there was anybody that was ever deserving of being awarded a lifetime membership of the Destin Chamber, it's Bernard Johnson.
1: That is true.
0: And
1: that's coming up.
0: Longtime Florida Power and Light exec and previously a Gulf Power exec, Bernard Johnson was awarded with a lifetime membership award during a September 11th Business Before Hours event by the Destin Chamber. Now, the award, presented by the Chamber Chairman Monica Wallace, honored Johnson's decades of service to FPL and previously Gulf Power, the Destin community, and the Chamber as he prepares for retirement. Now, Bernard has spent more than 38 years with FPL and its predecessor, working in areas including operations, engineering, customer service, and marketing, and currently serves as regional manager for external affairs for the Northwest Florida division of FPL. So, obviously, Bernard has served in a number of different organizations, past president of the All Sports Association, and several different nonprofits and organizations around our region. So, if there's anybody that was ever deserving of a lifetime chamber membership from the Destin Chamber, definitely deserved to Bernard Johnson. So, just want to say thank you, Bernard, for everything that you've done for our area. Unfortunately, I'm going to miss his retirement party here in a couple weeks because I'm going to be out of state. But anyway, wanted to pass along that this morning. Also, Bobby, Ron DeSantis, current Florida governor, and the Republican Party of Florida, well, they strongly disagree over Amendment 1. Now, this is a proposed constitutional change that would increase the maximum size of Florida's budget stabilization or rainy day fund from 10 to 25% of the previous year's general fund revenue. Now, while state Republican leaders support the measure as a way to strengthen the state's financial reserves for emergencies, natural disasters, and economic downturns, well, DeSantis has urged voters to vote against it, breaking with his party, arguing that Florida has already sufficient reserves and that additional revenue should instead be directed towards tax reductions and other priorities. Now, the amendment, which was approved by the legislature with broad bipartisan support last year, would also allow up to $750 million to be added to the reserve annually until the new limit is reached, with exceptions for certain emergencies and budget shortfalls that may come up.
1: I gotta tell you, 25% is a... It's pretty big.
0: It's hefty, isn't it?
1: I mean, that's, yeah. That I, man, okay.
0: Is that a rainy day fund or a rainy week fund?
1: Yeah, that's kind of where I'm going. I think it's prudent to have some money set back, but 25% is it's a lot.
0: That's a chunk.
1: Yeah.
0: So, anyway, again, Florida Republicans and Governor DeSantis not seeing eye to eye on the Amendment 1 issue this November. All right, we got some other stories to get to as we move our way through the 7 o'clock hour. Plus, in about 20 minutes, we've got your daily advice with Uncle Bobby coming up. So stick tight. That's on the way here in just a little bit. It's the B-Team Morning Show on 100.3 K-Rock. A look at your weekend weather forecast is next.
2: I'm Omni broadcasting meteorologist Jennifer Wojcicki with your updated forecast. Ample sunshine expected today with highs around 91. East winds 5 to 10 miles per hour. Lows level off around 73. Tonight, clear skies. Highs level off around 91. Tomorrow, lots of sunshine. Upper 80s Sunday and Monday with thunderstorms possible both days. I'm Omni broadcasting's meteorologist Jennifer Wojcicki.
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0: 100.3 K-Rock, the classic rock station. It's 7:36 on a Friday morning. Skyler Black and Bobby Durrell, the B-Team morning show, on the air. If you didn't catch Thursday night football last night, because, you know, you have to watch that on Amazon now.
1: Because it's a Thursday night.
0: The Buffalo Bills defeated the Detroit Lions 41-31 in action last evening. The Bills got 5 total touchdowns from quarterback Josh Allen. 3 through the air, 2 on the ground, and Bills running back James Cook added 134 yards rushing and a TD himself. Lions quarterback Jared Goff threw for 327 yards and 4 touchdowns for Detroit. So that's Thursday night action. Also, remember about a month ago when we were talking about these NFL guys that were getting cut from the preseason rosters and thinking about going to play for LSU and Lane Kiffin?
1: Mm-hmm.
0: Yeah, well, the NFL sent a memo to all 32 NFL teams this week that those players, Xavier Harris and Daquan Wright, will not be allowed to join a roster this season. Now, both played in the preseason for NFL teams and tried to go back to college after the NCAA made a new ruling that all players will have 5 years of eligibility in college. Mm-hmm. But Harris and Wright sued for the right to return to college athletics after the ruling was passed. Now, both were going to join LSU after the ruling, but the SEC passed a rule barring anyone with professional experience from joining the conference.
1: Mm-hmm.
0: Now, it isn't known if Harris or Wright will be eligible for the 2027 draft or if they will be free agents going into next year. But, SEC putting Lane Kiffin in his place, and then the NFL saying, no, guys, you can't keep flip-flopping.
1: Can't play it this way.
0: Right.
1: Going to be one or the other.
0: So I'm glad somebody's holding them accountable.
1: I am too. Look, you play stupid games, you win stupid prizes, but I'm happy to see that.
0: How about you just get better and make a roster next
1: year? Yeah, I mean, just be better. Or do like everybody else and go play in the European League.
0: Right, exactly. Or if you were in school 4 years, don't you have a degree?
1: Yeah, go sell insurance like everyone else.
0: Get a job. That's right. All right, coming up in less than 7 minutes, Ask Uncle Bobby. It's the B-Team Morning Show on 100.3 K-Rock.

0: We're at 74 degrees with beautiful sunshine here in Fort Walton Beach. 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This is the B-Team Morning Show on 100.3 K-Rock. It's time for, well, this music to be queued up and played and daily advice to be spewing across the airways from Uncle Bobby.
1: That's right.
0: Yep, it's Ask Uncle Bobby, brought to you by our friends at Hard Rock Bet.
1: Well, Skyler, what if your ball knowledge could win you $2 million in cash?
0: I guess I'd be knowledgeable about balls.
1: Well, there you go. 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It starts in week four. You got to pick one team to win each week. If you pick a winner, you survive. You pick a loser, you're out.
0: Well, that seems pretty simple.
1: That's right. 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
0: This might be the weekend to show Hard Rock Bet what you know about balls.
1: That's right.
0: All right. Well, today, Uncle Bobby, your question comes in from the Candlewick Hustle Artist.
1: Okay.
0: And they write in saying, "Dear Uncle Bobby, I love my hobby, but social media makes me feel like I should monetize it. And now I'm burning out and losing the joy. So what should I do?"
1: Good. Perfect. Yeah. Yeah, that feeling you have, that little stomach drop when you realize your relaxing hobby is turning into unpaid labor with a ring light. Yeah, that's the sound of destiny clearing its throat. Look, here's the truth nobody wants to say out loud. A hobby is only pure until you introduce the concept of a customer. The minute you think, "I could charge for this," your hobby stops being a warm bath and becomes a vending machine that keeps eating your coins. And the correct response is not to back away. The correct response is to lean in until the whole thing catches fire. You want to monetize it, Yeah, well, monetize like a man building a casino on a trampoline, okay? Take the one thing you do for peace and immediately slap a pricing tier on it. Then add a premium version, then add a subscription box, then create an online course you're not qualified to teach, then spend three nights designing a logo that looks like a dentist's office and call it a brand. Now you don't have a hobby, see? You have an obligation. And obligations are where joy goes to get integrated under fluorescent lights, okay? Next, you got to start tracking everything, and I mean everything. We're talking analytics, engagement, conversion. Use words like funnel until your friends stop inviting you to places. And if you're not crying into a spreadsheet at 1:13 a.m. while whispering, "Why did the reel flop?" you are not honoring the hustle properly, okay? Now, eventually, you're going to reach the sacred endgame, which is resenting the very sight of your own supplies. And that is when you know you have successfully purified your hobby of all happiness. You know, kind of like boiling soup until it's just salt and regret. So congratulations. Now you can finally rest. Because there is nothing left to ruin.
0: All right. Candlewick Hustle Artist. Bobby says, "Burn, baby, burn."
1: You know, I'm just saying, take something you love, put customers in it, and hate it.
0: Exactly. What's that whole deal about, you know, find something you love and you'll never work a day in your life?
1: Yeah, and that's all BS, because find something you love, turn it into a job that you'll hate.
0: Right. And then it's work.
1: Right.
0: All right. Well, if you missed any of the past Ask Uncle Bobby episodes this week, you can find them all online at our website, thebteamshow.com. 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Mm-hmm. It's 7:50. We'll take a break. Dan Diamond has local news next.
2: 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I'm Dan Diamond. A proposal by County Commissioner Paul Mixon to impose a 12-month moratorium on data centers aimed first at shielding the county-owned Shoal River Ranch industrial site failed 3-2 Tuesday evening, capping a Board of County Commissioners meeting. That meeting opened with more than a half an hour of public comment from residents demanding an outright ban. The Destin Charity Wine Auction Foundation announced Monday that it has changed its name to the Northwest Florida Children's Foundation. A rebrand, the organization said, better represents the scope of its work across the Florida Panhandle. The foundation, based in Miramar Beach, has invested more than $42 million over 21 years into a network of nonprofits serving children and families in Okaloosa, Walton, Escambia, and Santa Rosa counties. And that is your Omni Broadcasting News, sponsored by McCaskill & Company. I'm Dan Diamond.
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0: There's Boston, and don't look back. Just after 8 o'clock this Friday morning, Skyler Black and Bobby Durrell on the air. 74 degrees and sunshine right now. A high up to 91 this afternoon. Get out there, support your local high school football teams. Tonight here in Fort Walton Beach, the Vikings will host Walton High School at 7 o'clock tonight as Fort Walton Beach looks to get back above 500 and improve their record to 3-2 on the season. Also tonight at Choctaw High School, the Indians host the Eagles of Niceville. A little rivalry matchup. We'll have the Choctaw game for you on 94.3 FTW, and we'll have the Niceville broadcast for you on 103.7 The Ticket. So high school football, we're almost halfway through the high school season already as well. Flying by.
1: Yeah, it's getting there.
0: It is getting there. Bobby's Troy Trojans on the road at an SEC foe tomorrow, actually.
1: Mm-hmm.
0: They're up in Columbia taking on the Mizzou Tigers. So you going to be keeping an eye on that game?
1: Yeah, I'm going to. That's my goal.
0: Yeah. You know,
1: just saying.
0: You, how much does Mizzou have to give?
1: I haven't looked at the book yet. I try not to look too early.
0: I thought you were on Hard Rock Bet all the time.
1: Yeah, sure. Let's go with that.
0: Well, I mean, that's what we hear from you. So,
1: yeah. Okay.
0: Tomorrow, 6 o'clock kickoff, Missouri and Troy. And wow, Mizzou has to give Troy 27.5.
1: No, then that sounds about right.
0: That's a spread. Tomorrow night, also Florida and Auburn from Auburn. We'll have that game for you on 103.7 The Ticket. The Gators have to give Auburn 2.5. It comes to Florida State and Alabama tomorrow afternoon. Crimson Tide give the Seminoles 19.5 in Tuscaloosa. We'll have the Florida State game, Florida State broadcast on 94.3 FTW, and the Alabama broadcast on 103.7 The Ticket. But the big game everybody's going to be keeping tabs on tomorrow night, number 7 LSU at number 8 Ole Miss, 6:30 kickoff, and Lane Kiffin's Tigers have to give the Rebels 3 points in Oxford. So it'll be interesting. That'll be interesting. I'm imagining that Lane will not get a warm and fuzzy reception up in Oxford tomorrow night. Just a hunch. Just a bit of a hunch. All right. Well, a story from the Fort Walton Beach PD on an undercover sting.
1: Oh?
0: Yeah. We'll talk about that in just a little bit. Van Halen and Buffalo's Springfield coming up yet this set. Right now in Kansas, it's the point of no return. 100.3 K-Rock.

0: Van Halen. And right now, 100.3 K-Rock, the classic rock station. It's Friday morning. We've got beautiful sunshine here in Northwest Florida right now.
1: Mm-hmm.
0: Going to continue most of the weekend, actually. Sunny and 91 tomorrow. Now, Sunday, we'll have a chance of some afternoon thunderstorms. But again, temps will keep it in the upper 80s for the second half of the weekend. Well, on Tuesday this week, Bobby, the Fort Walton Beach Police Department conducted an undercover compliance operation targeting the illegal sale of alcohol to people under the age of 21,
1: mm-hmm.
0: resulting in charges against two employees at local gas stations. Now, during the operation, an underage participant working with police successfully purchased alcohol from the Shell station near the corner of 98 and Wright Parkway in the Petro Express station on the corner of 98 and Memorial. The employees involved in the sales were each charged under Florida Statute 562.11, which prohibits providing alcoholic beverages to individuals under 21. Now, police said the operation was prompted by complaints about local gas stations selling age-restricted products to minors and reminded retailers that employees must properly verify customers' ages and understand the legal requirements surrounding the sale of age-restricted products.
1: Well, there you go.
0: And some 17-year-old kid is out there mad right now because you just blocked his next case of Natty Light.
1: That's right. That's right.
0: All right, it's 8:24. We'll take a break. This is the B-Team Morning Show brought to you by our friends at Stripes Pub and Grill in Navarre, as well as Okaloosa Gas and Outcast Sushi in Miramar Beach. We got a couple more stories that we're going to get to this morning. Of course, lots of events happening this weekend and next as we get more and more into the fall season. Next weekend is the 48th Annual Destin Seafood Festival, by the way. It's Friday, Saturday, and Sunday. So I believe Mr. Connor Brazell from The Edge wants to come in and kind of talk about the Edge's plans for the Seafood Festival next weekend. So we'll see if we can get him in on the air with us soon. All right, Pat Benatar, the James Gang, Steely Dan, and more coming up in just a bit on 100.3 K-Rock.
2: I'm Omni broadcasting meteorologist Jennifer Wojcicki with your updated forecast. Sunshine expected today with daytime highs approaching 91. Easterly winds 5 to 10 miles per hour. Lows level off around 73. Tonight, clear skies. Mainly clear tomorrow. Daytime highs approaching 91. Slight chance for storms Sunday and Monday with highs in the upper 80s. I'm Omni Broadcasting's meteorologist Jennifer Wojcicki.
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0: Rainbow and Stone Cold on 100.3 K-Rock, the classic rock station. Hey folks, glancing at next weekend's activities, there's a bunch going on. You've got the Destin Seafood Festival, you've got the rally on the court at the Fort Walton Beach Tennis Center. 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That's next Saturday, 5 to 8. It's at Freedom Tech Center. But the big deal is that comedian Tyrus, the Fox News contributor, is bringing his comedy show to the Matty Kelly Arts Center in Niceville, and tickets are on sale now. They are going fast. His shows routinely sell out across the country, and there still are some tickets available for next Saturday's show. So if you'd like to go, we've got the link to do so online at the bteamshow.com. Now, also coming up right after that, on the 3rd of October, Saturday the 3rd, is the Greater Fort Walton Beach Chamber of Commerce annual Dog Days event at the Landing. Mm-hmm. So that's just 2 weeks out. Plus, you've got the Hispanic Heritage Festival at the Landing on Sunday the 4th.
1: Yeah,
0: so
1: a lot going on.
0: There's just so much going on, and we are trying our very damnedest to keep you updated on it by checking out that events tab at thebteamshow.com. You can see everything going on in our area. 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

0: Well, Bobby, I got to know, you ever met any weirdos from Wisconsin?
1: Yeah.
0: All right. Well, here's a story for you out of the big cheese state. A Wisconsin man who used an axe to break into a church claimed to be God. And he's now pleaded not guilty to charges from the incident.
1: No, he was just axing around.
0: Did he want to axe a question to God?
1: I guess so.
0: Maybe. The man caused only $50,000 in damage and got into a standoff with police. Now, during the standoff, he claimed to be God, and he said he was the cure for cancer and could even bring aliens to Earth.
1: Cool.
0: He surrendered about a half hour later and was arrested on felony criminal charges to religious property and misdemeanor disorderly conduct. Now, he'll be back in court for a bond hearing next week.
1: And in a related note, his campaign financing went through the roof.
0: And the latest poll has him ahead.
1: That's right.
0: All right, Travel and Wilbury's at the end of the line on 100.3 KRO.

0: Well, we're at the end of the line of the B-Team morning show for today.
1: Yeah.
0: Now, we've got the B-Team Encore Hour coming up, but we want to thank you all for dialing in and spending this Friday with us. 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
1: Mm-hmm.
0: All right. Enjoy your weekend, everybody. I'm Skyler Black. Bobby Durrell, get us on out.
1: Hey, folks. Thanks for joining the B-Team Morning Show, your leading alternative to quality programming right here on the Emerald Coast. Now, we know you have a choice in what you listen to each and every day, and we appreciate the fact that you settled in on this wild ride that we call the Morning Show. But it's come that time of day. We got to mosey on out of here, so you keep on rocking, keep on rolling. Never settle for the ordinary. Till the next time, the B-Team is out.
2: 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I'm Dan Diamond. A proposal by County Commissioner Paul Mixon to impose a 12-month moratorium on data centers aimed first at shielding the county-owned Shoal River Ranch industrial site failed 3-2 Tuesday evening, capping a Board of County Commissioners meeting. That meeting opened with more than a half an hour of public comment from residents demanding an outright ban. The Destin Charity Wine Auction Foundation announced Monday that it has changed its name to the Northwest Florida Children's Foundation, a rebrand the organization said better represents the scope of its work across the Florida Panhandle. The foundation, based in Miramar Beach, has invested more than $42 million over 21 years into a network of nonprofits serving children and families in Okaloosa, Walton, Escambia, and Santa Rosa counties. And that is your Omni Broadcasting News, sponsored by McCaskill & Company. I'm Dan Diamond.
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0: Music from Journey, just after 9 o'clock on a Friday morning. It's the B-Team Morning Show on 100.3 K-Rock. Skyler Black and Bobby Durrell. We have reached the final hour of our work week.
1: Mm-hmm.
0: Just about there, folks. Tomorrow, if you're looking for something fun to do, there's a couple options. You've got the Oktoberfest event out at the Elks tomorrow from 11 to 4. That is open to the public and a great family event. They're going to have brats. They're going to have German beer. They're going to have games and all sorts of activities. Saturday night, though, at the Golfarium, don't miss out on Croctoberfest. 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

0: Tom Petty, Don't Come Around Here No More. It's 100.3 K-Rock, the classic rock station. Who's ready for college football tomorrow? Yeah, there's a couple games tonight. Actually, there's a top 25 ranked matchup tonight, Houston and Texas Tech in the Lone Star State. But tomorrow you've got a number of games. The Gators play their first SEC game up in Auburn. We'll have that tomorrow night, 6 o'clock kickoff on 103.7 The Ticket. 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We'll have the Crimson Tide broadcast for you on 103.7 The Ticket. We'll have the Florida State broadcast for you tomorrow on 94.3 FTW. But also tomorrow there's a big one in Oxford. Going to be Lane Kiffin returning back to Ole Miss.
1: Well, pageantry, tradition, fight songs, and good old-fashioned hate.
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0: Mm-hmm.
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0: I like how that disclaimer always says it's Florida's only legal app.
1: Oh, yeah, there's plenty of ways to bet in Florida.
0: Just find yourself a bookie. Right? You know any bookies out here?
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0: on the air.
1: I'm not say that on air. Boy, both Chief and the Sheriff listen. Hell no, I don't know any bookies.
0: I tried to ask him that when he's semi-distracted. All right, we're going to take a break, pay a couple bills. 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
6: I'm Omni broadcasting meteorologist Jennifer Wojcicki with your updated forecast. Sunshine expected today with daytime highs approaching 91. Easterly winds 5 to 10 miles per hour. Lows level off around 73. Tonight, clear skies. Mainly clear tomorrow. Daytime highs approaching 91. Slight chance for storms Sunday and Monday with highs in the upper 80s. I'm Omni Broadcasting's meteorologist Jennifer Wojcicki.
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Lee Michaels, his 1970 hit, Do You Know What I Mean? On the classic rock station, 100.3 K-Rock. Hey, motorcycle riders, tomorrow, join our friends at the Niceville American Legion for their motorcycle poker run. Kickstands up at 10:30 tomorrow morning from the Niceville Legion. Right there on John Sims Parkway. There's going to be a number of various stops, and you'll have the chance to collect poker chips at all those stops and maybe win some prizes while enjoying great rides, good company, and a 50-50 raffle. And the event is open to all motorcycles and riders. Proceeds benefiting residents of the Twin Cities Pavilion through their programs, activities, and facility enhancements. And now tomorrow, the forecast looks very nice. Sunshine 89 for your Saturday. So if you want to get the bike out and do some good and help out a good cause tomorrow, don't miss out on the poker run with the Niceville American Legion. We've got details for you online if you go to our website, thebteamshow.com. 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

0: There's the Beatles on the classic rock station, 100.3 K-Rock. 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Now tonight, get out to Fort Walton Beach High School, cheer on the Vikings as they welcome in Walton High School tonight. Mm-hmm. 7 o'clock kickoff. Coach Josh Pulliam's team looking for a W to get back above 500. And then at Choctaw tonight, here in Fort Walton, the Indians host the Eagles of Niceville. And we'll have the Choctaw broadcast for you tonight on 94.3 FTW. And we'll have the Niceville broadcast for you tonight on 103.7 The Ticket. We have reached the point in the morning where we got to say bye.
1: Yeah?
0: I know. We're out of time. I know. Bobby's just so sad.
1: Man, so much more.
0: Tears are welling up in his eyes. The sniffles have started. He's going to miss you all for the next 48 hours.
1: Oh, I sure am.
0: Yeah, very much, very much. Hey, we hope everybody has a safe...
1: You complete me.
0: That was a little too far.
1: Was it?
0: Yeah, it's kind of creepy the way you whispered it.
1: Well, it is what it is.
0: Yeah, it was a little creepy. Anyway, I hope your teams win this weekend. I hope everybody has a safe and enjoyable weekend, and we'll chat with

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100.3 K-Rock, the classic rock station. That was Mountain kicking off our 10 a.m. hour on this Friday, September the 18th. I have Aerosmith coming up next with Bob Seger and Stevie Ray Vaughan. They're on the way. 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

That was Stevie Ray Vaughan and Double Trouble on the Classic Rock Station. Coming up, we'll take a look at what happened in Florida on this day in 1977, right after we dance in the moonlight with King Harvest on K-Rock.

0: That's King Harvest on K-Rock. Good morning, I'm Ballpark Frank, and on this day in Florida, 1977, NASA's Voyager 1 captured the first image of Earth and Moon together in a single frame, just days after launching from Cape Canaveral. Jennifer's coming up next to give us a weather update, commercial break, and I have Bon Jovi and the Stones coming up on the classic rock station, 100.3 K-Rock.
1: I'm Omni broadcasting meteorologist Jennifer Wojcicki with your updated forecast. Sunshine expected today with daytime highs approaching 91. Easterly winds 5 to 10 miles per hour. Lows level off around 73. Tonight, clear skies. Mainly clear tomorrow. Daytime highs approaching 91. Slight chance for storms Sunday and Monday with highs in the upper 80s. I'm Omni Broadcasting's meteorologist Jennifer Wojcicki.
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1: I don't believe it. 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Hey, Ray. Hey, Sugar. Tell them who we are.
2: Well, we're big rock singers. 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
1: That sounds like us.
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New York City is the place where they said, hey babe, take a walk on the wild.

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I said, hey honey,

Taking a walk on the wild side with Lou Reed on the Classic Rock Station. I'll tell you about Old Faithful and who found her in Yellowstone back in 1870 coming up. Here's Asia, it's Heat of the Moment on K-Rock.

0: The Classic Rock Station with Asia. 100.3 K-Rock, I'm Ballpark Frank. Good morning, and on this day in 1870, Henry Washburn, a former U.S. representative and Union Army general, he led the expedition that discovered and named Old Faithful in Yellowstone National Park. Commercial break up next. I'm going to keep it on the short side for you so we can get right back to the classic rock with the Allman Brothers and David Essex on the Classic Rock Station, 100.3 K-Rock.
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That's Ram Jam with Black Betty on K-Rock. Joe Walsh is up next. I have Autograph, Head East, and Rush all coming up. It's All Night Long on the Classic Rock Station. We're 100.3 K-Rock.

That was Head East on K-Rock. Rush is up next. Then I'm going to tell you about our Florida Attorney General. He's proposed prison time for scam callers. I think I like his proposal. It's Closer to the Heart on the Classic Rock Station, 100.3 K-Rock.

0: 100.3 K-Rock, the classic rock station. I'm Ballpark Frank. Florida Attorney General James Uthmeyer, he has proposed legislation to create tougher criminal penalties for scam calls and texts, including fraud using AI-generated voices, giving his office independent authority to shut down spam operations. The Florida Anti-Spam Communications Act also targets phone farms and SIM farms that blast thousands of numbers from one room. The high-volume schemes would become elevated felonies with mandatory prison time. Quote, Floridians should not have to fear every unknown call or text, Uthmeyer said. He wants lawmakers to take up the package in the 2027 session, paired with a statewide education campaign for older Floridians. Commercial break up next. I have Molly Hatchett and Billy Idol coming up on K-Rock.
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There they are. Zeptember continues on the Classic Rock Station with Dire Maker. 100.3 K-Rock, I'm Ballpark Frank. Coming up, I'm going to tell you about the new world screwworm threat, and it's putting Florida ranchers on alert. I'll tell you about that right after the Easy Beats. It's Friday on my mind. I usually have that. On the Classic Rock Station, we're 100.3 K-Rock.

0: That's the Easy Beats on K-Rock. The first U.S. equine case of the New World screwworm outbreak was confirmed on September 9th in a ranch horse in Presidio County, Texas. And that's putting Florida horse and livestock owners on alert. The flesh-eating larvae infest open wounds and feed on living tissue. The pest has not been detected in Florida, but University of Florida experts are monitoring its spread and urging owners to check animals daily, clean minor cuts, and keep up with fly control. In the U.S., we eradicated the screwworm in 1966 using sterile flies. Florida stamped out a 2016 Key Deer outbreak on Big Pine Key. Your Marine Report's up next. Commercial break with Lou Graham and Tom Petty and the Heartbreakers coming up on K-Rock.
1: 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Sunny today with highs topping out near 91 degrees. And on the water, east-northeast winds 5 to 15 knots, seas 2 to 3 feet, low tide 3:55 p.m., high tide 4:32 a.m., low tide 4:48 p.m. With your Omni Broadcasting Marine Forecast, this is meteorologist Phil Jensko.
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3: 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Known for its mom rule, you may think of it as the Air Force Enlisted Village, Bob Hope Village, or the Hawthorne House, but know that for over four decades, its special residents have called this safe place home. 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

That was Rick Derringer on the Classic Rock Station. 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

That's The Outfield on K-Rock. Hart's coming up next, then we will take a look around Florida. 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

0: 100.3 K-Rock, the classic rock station. Taking a look around Florida? The National Hurricane Center is monitoring Invest 98L. It's several hundred miles east of Bermuda, giving the disorganized system a 20% chance of developing within 48 hours and 30% within 7 days. Here we go again. In St. Lucie County, officials, they found at least 14 unpermitted license plate readers on county rights of way. They plan to monitor the cameras because they have no idea who installed them. But I think publicly saying that is probably going to keep you from catching anybody. In Boca Raton, the director of FAU's Autism Center pleaded guilty to falsifying records to obtain $750,000 from a fund for Jeffrey Epstein's victims and submitted a $776,031 restitution check while awaiting sentencing. That's just terrible. All right, commercial break next with The Who and Night Ranger coming up. It's the Classic Rock Station. We're 100.3 K-Rock.
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That's The Loving Spoonful on K-Rock. I have Humble Pie up next, then we will continue taking a look around Florida. But we have to spend 30 days in a hole first. It's the classic rock station. 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

0: 100.3 K-Rock, the classic rock station. I'm Ballpark Frank. Miami returns to ACC play tonight at Wake Forest after routing Stanford and Florida A&M. Darian Mensah, he's completed 91% of his passes. Florida's average gas price jumped 10 cents overnight to $4.29 per gallon, while Orlando's climbed to $4.34. Statewide diesel reached a record $6.34 a gallon, increasing pressure on drivers and businesses. The cast of ABC's South Florida crime drama, R.J. Decker, they visited Lauderdale by the Sea before their Season 2 premiere, featuring Dancing with the Stars performers Gina Johnson, Val Kamarovsky, and Joey Graziadi. Mutilate his name for you. Your Marine Report, that's what's up next. Commercial break, and then we'll get back to September with some traveling Riverside blues. It's the classic rock station, K-Rock.
1: 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Sunny today with highs topping out near 91 degrees. And on the water, east-northeast winds 5 to 15 knots, seas 2 to 3 feet. Low tide 3:55 p.m., high tide 4:32 a.m., low tide 4:48 p.m. With your Omni Broadcasting Marine forecast, this is meteorologist Phil Jensko.
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That's some quintessential classic rock from the Hollies on K-Rock. 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

The classic rock station with 10 years after. Eddie Money's getting thirsty. We're going to get him in here next, and then I'll tell you about Florida's fish art contest and a Florida couple suing a fertility clinic. It happened again. Give me some water. 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K-Rock.

0: I guess it didn't rain very much in December of 1978. That's Eddie Money on the Classic Rock Station. A Florida couple sued Brown Fertility Associates in Jacksonville, alleging the clinic used the wrong sperm during IVF after their daughter's blood type prompted DNA testing that showed a 0% probability of paternity. Seems like that keeps happening a lot. Young artists across Florida, they're being invited to dive into the state's freshwater and saltwater ecosystems. This is through Florida Fish and Wildlife Conservation Commission's annual Fish Art Contest. Students can submit entries through February 18th. Students, parents, and teachers can find the list of eligible species, educational resources, and entry requirements. 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Jennifer's up next to give us a weather update, commercial break with the fabulous Thunderbirds and Slaughter coming up on K-Rock.
1: I'm Omni Broadcasting Meteorologist Jennifer Wojcicki with your updated forecast. Ample sunshine expected this afternoon with daytime highs approaching 91. Southeasterly winds 5 to 10 miles per hour. Lows level off around 73. Tonight, clear skies. Mainly clear skies. Tomorrow, daytime highs approaching 91. Slight chance for storms Sunday and Monday with highs in the upper 80s. I'm Omni Broadcasting's meteorologist, Jennifer Wojcicki.
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That's the Eagles with Victim of Love on the Classic Rock Station. Van Halen's up next, and then I'm going to give you an update on AI models going rogue. 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

0: 100.3 K-Rock with Van Halen, the classic rock station. I'm Ballpark Frank. OpenAI has disclosed 6 new incidents of unexpected or concerning behavior by its AI models, including systems that acted without authorization, coordinated with other models, and evaded oversight. In one case, an unreleased model inserted instructions into its own notes to override its constraints, while a ChatGPT 5.6 Sol training run hid mistakes by manipulating chat summaries. The company also unveiled a misalignment reporting framework with deadlines, favoring public disclosure, even when behavior is not fully explained. The announcement adds to pressure on Capitol Hill, where Senator Josh Hawley is already investigating OpenAI over a separate July incident in which hundreds of its agents hacked AI startup Hugging Face. I have a commercial break up next. Toto and T-Rex coming up. That'll be your next Ballpark Double Play of the day on the classic rock station, K-Rock.
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We're looking off into the distance on the Classic Rock Station with The Who. Up next, it's Faces with Rod Stewart. If you'll just stay with me for a moment, we'll get right back to it. It's K-Rock.

That's David Bowie on K-Rock. I have Jimi Hendrix up next, then we will take a look at sports. It's Little Wing on the Classic Rock Station, 100.3 K-Rock.

0: Jimi Hendrix on the Classic Rock Station. 100.3 K-Rock, I'm Ballpark Frank. An NCAA oversight committee confirmed that a replay error cost Western Michigan a season-opening victory against Michigan. The committee said replay officials did not follow proper procedures on the game's second-to-last play, giving Michigan the win. But the official results can't be changed. The Buffalo Bills debuted their new $2.2 billion Highmark Stadium last night against the Detroit Lions on Thursday Night Football. The 60,000-seat venue features a partial roof, natural grass, and the smallest seating capacity in the NFL. Jennifer's up next to give us a weather update. 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
1: I'm Omni Broadcasting Meteorologist Jennifer Wojcicki with your updated forecast. Ample sunshine expected this afternoon, with daytime highs approaching 91. Southeasterly winds 5 to 10 miles per hour. Lows level off around 73. Tonight, clear skies. Mainly clear skies. Tomorrow, daytime highs approaching 91. Slight chance for storms Sunday and Monday, with highs in the upper 80s. I'm Omni Broadcasting's meteorologist, Jennifer Wojcicki.
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That's ZZ Top, and I thank you for listening to the Classic Rock Station. Walmart, they've announced a week-long Deals and More sale starting October 5th, with discounts up to 50%. It's to compete with Amazon's Prime Big Deal Days. It requires no membership. A new report shows that housing prices fell in 36 of the 50 largest U.S. metro areas in August. It was led by Austin, Tampa, and Memphis, according to Realtor.com analysis. What's his name? ESPN play-by announcer? Yeah, that guy, Joe Buck. He's agreed to a 6-year, $108 million extension to remain in the Monday Night Football booth, a deal that will keep him calling games into 2032 and covers ESPN's next two Super Bowl broadcasts. Pink Floyd's up next. We've got a little brain damage. It's all the Classic Rock Station, K-Rock.

0: 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Yeah, you know old Uncle Coop, he always rocks us till midnight. Well, that's going to do it for me. Commercial break up next. I'll leave you with the Steve Miller Band and Rush. 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

100.3 K-Rock with Stevie Ray Vaughan as we get ready to wrap up another work week. Michael Knight with you here. I'll be hanging out with you till 7 o'clock. We've got Queen, Journey, Bad Company, and Cream to look forward to this hour. Talk about the weather a little bit. Maybe some rain coming in towards the end of the weekend. Also get a news update for you. We'll talk about tomorrow's poker run. Looks like the weather's going to hold out for that. And we'll go over today in classic rock history. Right now, time for Aerosmith here on K-Rock.

Yeah, man, the chicks still dig him. That's Billy Squier on 100.3 K-Rock. We'll take a look at the weather here in a couple of moments, and we'll talk about the poker run because the weather's looking real good for it, and it's going to be a lot of fun to get out there and ride those bikes one last time before the winter gets here. We'll go over all of that right after Led Zeppelin here on K-Rock.

0: That's Led Zeppelin wrapping up a nice long stretch of classic rock for us here on 100.3 K-Rock. Man, it felt so good this morning up in Crestview. I got up, it was 65 degrees is what the thermometer said, and it felt really nice. Since moving here a couple of years ago, I really have to say that this area has some of the best weather overall that I've ever experienced. I mean, yeah, it gets hot, and gosh, it snowed since I've been here. But overall, man, pretty even keel on the weather thing here until those big storms move in. I think we're not getting any of those this year, and certainly not going to have any rain right now. And that's looking good for tomorrow's poker run. We'll talk about that. But today and tomorrow, sunny, highs in the low 90s, and then tonight, clear, lows in the upper 60s inland, low 70s near the coast. Yeah, the poker run is on. It's the fall edition. They do one in the spring, one in the fall. They're at the American Legion Post 221 in Niceville, and the fall one gets cranked up tomorrow. Now, they're going to start registration tomorrow morning at 8:30 there at the post, and that'll go until 10 o'clock because the kickstands are up by 10:30. They'll start the run and end it at the post. It's a designated route, as it always is. You'll collect poker chips for some of those prizes, and then there's a 50-50 raffle at the end of the ride, which should be about 4 o'clock. Proceeds will benefit residents of the Twin Cities Pavilion. So get ready for the poker run, get those bikes ready, and get out there at 8:30 tomorrow morning. And if you want more details on it, just go to our website, krockfwb.com, and click on the events tab. Take a little break, and then come on back. Journeys on the menu next here on K-Rock.
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Rockin' with Foreigner on 100.3 K-Rock. Well, on this day in classic rock history, we lost a legend. We'll talk about that and other things that happened on this day in classic rock history right after Styx here on K-Rock.

0: Yeah, this band and I go way back, man. They were like my first favorite. That's Styx on 100.3 K-Rock. All right, let's talk about today in classic rock history. Now, in 1968, Paul McCartney was writing the catchy guitar riff to Birthday during a recording session at EMI Studios. When the rest of the Beatles arrived, an arrangement was quickly worked out and the song was recorded the same night. Now, although the tune would end up opening the third side of the White Album, John Lennon later described it as a piece of crap. On this date in 1970, 27-year-old rock legend Jimi Hendrix died at the Samarkand Hotel in Notting Hill, London, from barbiturate toxicity after overdosing on sleeping pills. His death would be given an inconclusive open verdict by the coroner. In 1976, Boston's More Than a Feeling is released here in the U.S., where it would reach number 5. In the U.K., the song topped out at number 22. Now, it was included in the Rock and Roll Hall of Fame list of the 500 songs that shaped rock and roll, and it was ranked number 212 on Rolling Stone's 500 Greatest Songs of All Time. In 1979, the Eagles' Heartache Tonight was released, and it would become their fifth Billboard number 1 single, but it stalled at number 40 in the U.K. Seems like those U.K. guys, they want us to love their music, but they won't like ours. It's not fair. Anyway, that tune would go on to win a Grammy Award for Best Rock Performance by a duo or group with vocal and has been certified platinum with more than 1 million copies sold. Finally, in 1983, this I remember very clearly, Kiss appeared in public for the first time without their makeup. They were guesting on MTV promoting the release of their newest album, Lick It Up. That LP would later be certified platinum for selling over 1 million units here in the U.S. That is today in classic rock history. We'll take a little break and come on back and kick off a nice long stretch of classic rock with Bad Company next here on K-Rock.
1: 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I'm Dan Diamond. A proposal by County Commissioner Paul Mixon to impose a 12-month moratorium on data centers aimed first at shielding the county-owned Shoal River Ranch industrial site failed 3-2 Tuesday evening, capping a Board of County Commissioners meeting. That meeting opened with more than a half an hour of public comment from residents demanding an outright ban. The Destin Charity Wine Auction Foundation announced Monday that it has changed its name to the Northwest Florida Children's Foundation, a rebrand the organization said better represents the scope of its work across the Florida Panhandle. The foundation, based in Miramar Beach, has invested more than $42 million over 21 years into a network of nonprofits serving children and families in Okaloosa, Walton, Escambia, and Santa Rosa counties. And that is your Omni Broadcasting News, sponsored by McCaskill & Company. I'm Dan Diamond.
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Rocking on in to 4 o'clock with the Cars on 100.3 K-Rock, the classic rock station. I'm Michael Knight. Hope you're having a good end of your work week. Just about an hour or so left, and it's all over.

with. Don Henley, Bob Seger, Brian Adams, Fleetwood Mac coming up in that hour. We'll check on the weather. It's been real nice. Looks like it'll stay nice for another day or so. We'll also get a news update. We'll talk about the fact that tomorrow, alcohol and crocodiles will be mixing at the Gulfaria Marine Park, and they're all nuts in Amsterdam, and I'll tell you why. Boston now, here on K-Rock.

Rocking through a long stretch of classic rock there with Bachman Turner Overdrive. By the way, they're going to be on tour in 2027, and in the 6 o'clock hour, I'll tell you how close they get to us. Coming up in a little bit, we'll talk about the weather, and then we'll go over the Croctoberfest, which is going to be happening tomorrow. Yeah, of all sorts of alcohol and crocodiles. What could go wrong? Here's Van Halen on K-Rock.

0: That's Van Halen wrapping up a nice long stretch of classic rock for us here on 100.3 K-Rock. Yeah, it's been a beautiful start to the past couple of mornings. Now, I think things are going to be warming up as we go through the next couple of days, and then maybe some rain on Sunday. But today and tomorrow looking pretty good. Sunny highs in the low 90s both days. Tonight, one more cool night for us, clear with lows in the upper 60s inland and down to the lower 70s closer to the coast. Now, tomorrow, someone decided at Gulfarium Marine Adventure Park that mixing alcohol and crocodile was a great idea, and they're going to make sure it is, because they've got a party going on with Croctoberfest. It's adults only, 21 and over event. They'll have craft beer and wine tastings going on with some live music and local food vendors, other activities like yard games, gator chats, reptile meet and greets, and some animal training demonstrations. And if you get a VIP ticket, you can start the party early at 5:30. Kind of a Gulf Coast twist to the whole Oktoberfest thing, and a portion of the proceeds will benefit the Crocodile Research Coalition. So get ready, because the news crews are probably going to have a whole lot to talk about for Croctoberfest going on tomorrow at 6 o'clock in the evening at Gulfarium. And if you need any more details, go to our website, krockfwb.com, and just click on the events tab. Back to classic rock with Bob Seger on the other side of the break here on K-Rock.
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That smell. Yeah, man, that's this bayou they won't clean up over here. It's Lynyrd Skynyrd on 100.3 KVOC. Well, evidently, they're all nuts in Amsterdam, and I'll tell you why I feel that way coming up after The Clash here on KROQ.

0: rolling through your Friday afternoon. That's The Clash on 100.3 K-Rock. So yeah, I think they're nuts in Amsterdam, but it's just because a Dutch museum spread nearly 800 pounds of peanut butter across its floor. And they said 48 people accidentally walked on it, 5 dropped their phones onto it, and there was one, quote, licking incident, end quote. It was artwork. It was a tribute to artist Wim T. Schippers, who died earlier this year. It was displayed for a couple of months at a museum there. So they said 48 visitors made a fatal misstep into the floor, which is only fatal for the peanut butter. 5 phones were fished out. A phantom licker appeared to have been a young child who just couldn't resist. It is 800 pounds of peanut butter on the floor, which makes me kind of surprised no one got their chocolate stuck in it. Come on back after the break. Kick off a long block of classic rock with Brian Adams next here on K-Rock.
1: 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I'm Dan Diamond. A proposal by County Commissioner Paul Mixon to impose a 12-month moratorium on data centers aimed first at shielding the county-owned Shoal River Ranch industrial site failed 3-2 Tuesday evening, capping a Board of County Commissioners meeting. That meeting opened with more than a half an hour of public comment from residents demanding an outright ban. The Destin Charity Wine Auction Foundation announced Monday that it has changed its name to the Northwest Florida Children's Foundation, a rebrand the organization said better represents the scope of its work across the Florida Panhandle. The foundation, based in Miramar Beach, has invested more than $42 million over 21 years into a network of nonprofits serving children and families in Okaloosa, Walton, Escambia, and Santa Rosa counties. And that is your Omni Broadcasting News, sponsored by McCaskill & Company. I'm Dan Diamond.
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Man, can you believe it? 56 years ago today, we lost this rocker. Jimi Hendrix on 100.3 K-Rock as we keep moseying through a long stretch of classic rock. Well, middays are covered quite well with our own Ballpark Frank here every weekday from 10 until 3. He steps on in, man. 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And he's got little things that he likes to say during his show that will actually make you smarter. You heard it here first. 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Give it a try next Monday at 10, right here on 100.3 K-Rock.

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2: 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In 1976, I enrolled in FSU's College of Law, which ironically was Bobby Bowden's first year. Not only was it the beginning of a long, fruitful law career, but it was a great ride to 14 consecutive top five finishes and two national titles under Bobby Bowden. Therefore, join me this Wednesday morning at 8:30 a.m. on 94.3 FM to talk about the law and maybe FSU football.
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Cruising into your ride at 5 with Alice Cooper on 100.3 K-Rock. Alice will be here at 7 o'clock with Alice's Addicts, so stay tuned for that. I'm still hanging around here, though, and we've got your ride at 5 going on now, brought to you by Stripes Pub and Grill in Navarre. We'll talk about them a little bit later as we get on through the hour. Got ZZ Top, The Doors, Steely Dan, and NXS all on the menu.

for you. We'll check with the weather, get a final news update. We'll talk about next weekend's rally on the court to benefit childhood cancer research. And I got a dude, and he really, really likes his rubber duckies. Here's Bon Jovi as we keep on rolling with you right at 5 on 100.3 K-Rock. Shut up!

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2: Rumors spreading round in that Texas town about the shack outside the games. And you know what I'm talking about. Just let me know if you wanna go to that home out on the range. They got a lot of nice girls.

Cruising through your ride at 5 with the Doobie Brothers here on 100.3 K-Rock. The ride at 5, of course, brought to us by Stripes Pub and Grill in Navarre. So we'll talk about this real great weather we've been having the past couple of days and what we can look forward to over the next day or two. And we'll also talk about next weekend's Rally on the Court to benefit childhood cancer research. That's all on the way after the police here on K-Rock.

0: Wrapping up a nice long stretch of classic rock as we get on into your ride at 5, brought to you by Stripes Pub and Grill in the Bar. That's the Police here on K-Rock. All right, so your ride at 5, brought to you by Stripes Pub and Grill in the Bar. And of course, we know the Navarre traffic is a real beast right now. Head on over to Stripes, man. 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Grab a drink. And don't forget, Solid's Game Room is right next door, so you can wait that traffic out just a little bit longer. Got some good weather that we've had for the past couple of days. Things are going to start warming up again as we go into early next week. Got a little rain maybe coming in Sunday and Monday, but for today and tomorrow, it's going to be real nice. Sunshine with highs in the lower 90s, and then clear tonight with lows upper 60s inland to the low 70s near the coast. Got the Rally on the Court going on next weekend, September 25th and 26th. It's a tennis and pickleball tournament at the Fort Walton Beach Tennis Center. It's a weekend competition which will benefit the Rally Foundation for Childhood Cancer Research. So they'll do the pickleball tournament Friday evening with the tennis tournament on Saturday morning. Any skill level can get into the competition, and registration's just $47 per player. It's hosted in partnership with USTA Florida and the City of Fort Walton Beach. Put it on the calendar for next weekend, the Rally on the Court, and get those details from our website, krockfwb.com. Just click on the Events tab. We'll break it down and then come on back with more classic rock from the Doors next here on K-Rock.
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Classic rock with ELO on your ride at 5 here on 100.3 K-Rock. Coming up in a bit, we'll talk about a guy in Georgia who really, really likes his rubber duckies. That's coming up after REO Speedwagon here on K-Rock.

0: Cruising through your ride at 5, brought to you by Stripes Pub and Grill in the Bar. That's REO Speedwagon here on 100.3 K-Rock. Head over to Stripes, man. They've got specials going on, man. You can go and ask the waitress about that. It's a great place to get out of the traffic, grab a drink, and, of course, you can entertain yourself for a very long time over at Solid's Game Room right next door. They've got pool and darts and pinball and all sorts of other fun things. Go check them out at Stripes Pub and Grill in Navarre. All right, so police up in Georgia, they're looking for an unusual suspect. He's accused of breaking into someone's patio area where he helped himself to their hot tub and had relations with a rubber duck. Yeah, video shows the dude trespassing on private property and going for a dip in the pool before availing himself of the hot tub. He also helped himself to over $1,000 worth of beach towels before riding away on his bicycle. Now, police say while it's not the biggest crime they've dealt with, it does have a lot of ick factor. Ick factor indeed.
1: Oh, rubber ducky, you're the one. You make bath time lots of fun. Rubber ducky, I'm awfully fond of you.
0: We'll kick off a long block of classic rock in your ride at 5 with Steely Dan next, right after a news update here on K-Rock.
2: 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I'm Dan Diamond. A proposal by County Commissioner Paul Mixon to impose a 12-month moratorium on data centers aimed first at shielding the county-owned Shoal River Ranch industrial site failed 3-2 Tuesday evening, capping a Board of County Commissioners meeting. That meeting opened with more than a half an hour of public comment from residents demanding an outright ban. The Destin Charity Wine Auction Foundation announced Monday that it has changed its name to the Northwest Florida Children's Foundation, a rebrand the organization said better represents the scope of its work across the Florida Panhandle. The foundation, based in Miramar Beach, has invested more than $42 million over 21 years into a network of nonprofits serving children and families in Okaloosa, Walton, Escambia, and Santa Rosa counties. And that is your Omni Broadcasting News, sponsored by McCaskill & Company. I'm Dan Diamond.
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Wrapping up your Ride at 5 right there with David Bowie on 100.3 K-Rock and, of course, the Ride at 5 brought to you by Stripes Pub and Grill in the bar. Now, I'm here till 7 o'clock, and when I cruise, I make way for Alice Cooper, who comes in here at 7 and entertains you until midnight with Alice's Attic. Of course, he plays great music, he talks to the fans, he'll talk to the stars and get their unique perspectives, and there's those Alice-isms that just kind of make you go, Check him out, Alice's Attic, tonight, starting at 7, right here on 100.3 K-Rock.

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Well, it's the official start to the weekend. 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Michael Knight here just a little while longer with you till 7. That's when Alice Cooper will roll in here with Alice the Zetic. But until we get there, I've got Queen, Rush, Pink Floyd, and even some Sammy Hagar coming up for us this hour. We'll check in with Jennifer, get that weather forecast, find out when that rain's going to move in. We'll talk about next week's Women in Science Conference. And BTO is going on tour next year, and I'll tell you how close they get to us coming up a little bit later. Right now, time for the Rolling Stones here on K-Rock.

Rockin' with Aerosmith on 100.3 K-Rock, the classic rock station. Now, if you're interested in science, technology, engineering, and mathematics, they call it STEM, got a great event for you to go to next week at the Beachside Church in Fort Walton Beach. Give you all those details right after Led Zeppelin here on K-Rock.

0: Wrapping up a nice long stretch of classic rock with one you don't hear everywhere. That's Zeppelin and Four Sticks here on 100.3 K-Rock. Well, if you're into STEM, which is science, technology, engineering, and mathematics, or you know someone who is, you might want to point them, or yourself even, to the Women in Science Conference going on next Tuesday at the Beachside Church in Fort Walton Beach. They'll be doing that from 5:30 to 7:30 in the evening, and it's being presented by Modern Technology Solutions Incorporated and the Emerald Coast Science Center. They're out there celebrating women in STEM and giving you opportunities to connect with others that are interested in STEM. They'll have a panel discussion going on, some Q&A sessions, hands-on science demonstrations, refreshments will be provided, and it's open to everyone with a special focus on middle and high school students who are considering careers in science and technology. So student admission is absolutely free, and it's only $10 for adults, and advanced registration is encouraged because the space is kind of limited. Put it on a calendar next Tuesday, September 22nd, the Women in Science Conference. Go to our website and get those details. KRockFWB.com. 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We'll take a little break, get a weather check. Come on back with Rush next here on KRock.
1: I'm Omni broadcasting meteorologist Jennifer Wojcicki with your updated forecast. Lows level off around 73 tonight under clear skies, westerly winds around 5 miles per hour. Bright sunshine expected again tomorrow, daytime highs approaching 95. Slight chance of thunderstorms. Tomorrow night, lows dip down to about 75, mainly clear skies. I'm Omni Broadcasting's meteorologist, Jennifer Wojcicki.
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I guess when this song came out, Space Cowboy had a little bit of a different meaning. Still a good tune, though. Steve Miller Band here on 100.3 K-Rock. So Bachman-Turner Overdrive has expanded its 2027 tour, and they've got 6 dates that are actually pretty close to us. I'll break all that down for you right after the Eagles here on K-Rock.

0: good classic rock from the Eagles there on 100.3 K-Rock as we get a little bit closer to Alice Cooper. He's coming on up here at 7 with Alice's Attic, so don't go away. So Bachman Turner Overdrive's expanded its 2027 tour. More than two dozen shows, all here in the U.S., were announced last month, and the band's now added six dates overseas as well. Randy Bachman said BTO started out as a family band, and it still is, with his son Tal on guitars and vocals and his wife Coco on drums. The No Speed Limit 2027 tour will start January 7th in Orlando. After a month in the U.S., the band will head to Australia and New Zealand for six shows during the first week of February. The good news is most of that first month are going to be spent real close to us. Now, they've got the January 7th show in Orlando. The next day, they'll be in Clearwater. On the 10th, they'll be in Naples. January 11th, over in Jacksonville, which now we're starting to get kind of close here. How about January 13th, Montgomery, Alabama? And if you want to get even closer than that, January 15th, Biloxi, Mississippi. We got plenty of chances to go see Bachman Turner Overdrive, and I hope you get to get on out there and check them out. Take a little break and then come on back. Pink Floyd's on the way next here on K-Rock.
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